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He isn't worried about how his start is or what the end results are. The earth, sky, stars, they keep him out of troubles. 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

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He is a boat with no shore who doesn't know you. A mouse is your vehicle. 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He became the king of his own fate, who forgetting this world, got your company. 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

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Lines of enemies loose to a single one, a particle becomes a mountain when your name becomes a shloka. O Ganesha.

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1: 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Time check, 21 minutes after 9 on this fabulous Friday night. The 10th of July, 2026, yeah? Do hope that you had yourself an awesome Friday, a blessed one, a safe one.

0818-666-31027. The number you can get me in studio. 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With your WhatsApp message, be sure to include a name so we know who's in our company, right? Speaking of our messages, heading to our message board. Let's say Sitaram's Auntie Doris, Tambi Govardhan, out there in Canada, locked on and logged in. Saying Sitaram, to the Dave Narayans out in Edmonton, Alberta, Gita, David, the entire home circle. To Steve and Savvy as well, Book Fans Choices, blessings to you guys. We've got Auntie Sita Lakinda out there in Montrose, Shogunas, Ranuka, Sean, Baby Nathan, Ravi, the entire Brooklyn crew, the Long Island crew. Saying Sitaram to the Sings, to Rishma and Dhruv, the Suraj Nats, Auntie Umati and Ravi out in St. Helena. The Sings in Kunapir, Uncle Kishore, Auntie Parvati, Anand and Nu and Shashti, Patsy and the Ramrups in Kunapir, the Anand Puja and the Vasu. Let's say Sitaram to the Suknanans of Endeavor Shagwana, Zriya and Suresh, the Varshant Inner, the Ragus and Mahadevs out there in La Quesa, the Mohammeds of Prisal. Saying Sitaram, Uncle Dan, Auntie Savi in Makoya, Sol and Indra of Paje, Auntie Geeta, Auntie Gangade of Paje as well, the Basdevs, Auntie Savi, Uncle Muni, Sunita, Narendra, Anita, Videsh, Shivesh, Arv and Arin. Let's say Sitaram to the Pilates, Sati and Lynette, Bhagwan's choices, blessings. Panajay, Panavarun, Hari Prasad, Hemajay, Avantika, Aradhana, Auntie Sita. Saying Sitaram to Andy and Anna. Happy, happy Friday night to you guys. We've got Auntie Dolly, Uncle Cokes, and Rina out there in Touré. Auntie Radhika, Uncle Rope, Little Kuru Road Kumoto. Let's say Sitaram to Mama Dolly out in Surrey Village, Lopino. Auntie Chan out in Marat Street. Auntie Radha and the Pyramid family, Five Rivers Aruka, the Mishamati. Happy, happy Friday night to you. Uh-oh.

saying Sitaram, Tanti Andy, Uncle Lo, Chanti Rosie, Hannan and Cindy and the entire crew. Geeta and Selena, the Rupchans, alternating God Road. The

Let's see, Ram, Dante, Malti, Uncle Ralphie, Shivi, Sunil, Sita, Sean, Melissa, Samira, and Vani. I was there in Orlando. Andy Kushmawati and Renessa, the Harry Passads in Orlando as well. Sunita Prashad and Mom and Isa, out there in Hollywood, Florida. Bhagwan's choices, choices, blessings. Saying Sita Ram to the Chedis of Ajax, Toronto, Mahanji. Dr. Baliram Chedi, Tamil, RT, Dr. Avesh. Uncle Gangadhar Singh in Brampton, Mr. Rajendra Gobin and family in Mississauga. And let's see Ram to Bhai Shastri Sirat Singh, Uncle Inner, Maharaj, Tara, Vidya, Shara. Auntie Bela, Auntie Dano, Auntie Taj Ram Kisuna of today in the UK. The Rampasads of New York, Anand, Hani and Abhi are AAAs. See you guys. Something by Auntie Chandra Katwaram.

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And I think Tila should say a happy holidays to you. 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

It's saying Sitra Am Tidak Chedis, author in Ajax Toronto, Mahanji, Dr. Baliram Chedi, Tamil, RT Dr. Vish, Uncle Gangadhar Singh in Brampton, Mr. Rajendra Govind and family once again. Out there in Mississauga. Ready, Jagati? Your Sundar Sapna on a Friday night.

We've got just about 6 minutes again to go before the 10 o'clock hour. 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
5: Entering the 10 o'clock hour. And continuing with the music, 4 minutes after 10, heading to our message board, let's say Sitaram to Cinderella and Miss Ram, the Munisaras in our company. Bhagwan's choice of blessings here. Let's say Sitaram to Dulam and Dulari, all stay in Queens, New York, to Mashamati. Happy, happy Friday nights.

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1: So exit ramp once again to Andy and Anna. Happy, happy Friday night to you guys. Andy Sita Lakinda out there in Montrose, Shaguanas. Melchady out there in Ajax, Toronto. Auntie Dolly, Uncle Cokes, and Rina in Turi. And to all our drivers on the roadways, safe journey to your destination, yeah? Those of you just at home relaxing, sit around to you. Probably you're at work, keeping me company while I keep you company. This one for you guys.

0: Jai Sitaram. This is Pandit Munilal Maharaj inviting you to join me for the program Atmavani every Saturday from 8 to 9 a.m. with inspirational messages, wisdom of our ancient tradition, uplifting bhajans, and information about the divine soul within. Together, let us raise our spiritual consciousness to make this world a true heaven. For Dharma, Pandit Munilal. Jai Sitaram. Jai Sitaram.
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And that's how we continue with the music right here on your number one Radio Jagati, 102.7 FM. Time check, 29 minutes after the 10 o'clock hour. Saying see drama once again to all our drivers on the roadways. I know in our most parts it's raining tonight. Suggest that take your time on the road, yeah? And all of the music might want you to speed a little. Just keep under the limit and enjoy the ride, enjoy the music, eh? It's 6631027, the number you can get me in studio. WhatsApp messages to 312-3901, saying CFRM once again. To all our listeners, home here in Trinidad and Tobago, regionally, internationally.

Saying Si Drama once again, Tanti Dolly, Uncle Cork, and Rina are with there in Turay. The Sharada and the entire family are there in Tableland. The Devnarines are there in Edmonton, Alberta. Gita and David, Si Drama to you guys.

0: Let us sit around Auntie Margaret, also named by Artaria once again. 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
1: Sitaram, I'm trying again to get you. 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
1: 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So Sitaram.
0: Okay, Sitaram. 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

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Saying Sitram, Tanti Malti, Uncle Ralphie, Shivi, Sonal, Sita, Sean, Melissa, Samira, and Vani once again.

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1: 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As we say, Sitram, once again to all our listeners joining us on 102.7 FM or via any of our internet platforms. Thank you for spending your Friday night with us. As we continue the music you know and love, yeah? Saying Sitram once again to all members of our protective services, those of you in our health institutions or drivers on the roadways. Those of you just are relaxing after a long week, Sitram to you. If you're at work, being productive like I am, I'm keeping you company with the music, yeah?

And let me play this one for Cinderella and Bisram. The Muni Sir is always in our company. Bhagwan's choice of blessings, you guys. Dulam Mandulari, author in Queens, New York. Sitra Aunty once again.

0: 23 minutes after 11 as we journey on to midnight, continuing with the music right here on your Sundar Sapna on a Friday night. A Friday night when I give you the energy to get you through the weekend. How about this one?
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And we've got 7 minutes again to go before midnight. You're Sundar Sapna on a Friday nights. Another one by the Rani.

And quickly approaching the midnight hour, my friends. So this is where I've got to wrap things up now, make my way at the studio. As I remind you, if God brings you to it, He will bring you through it, right? Happy moments, praise God. Difficult moments, seek God. Quiet moments, worship God. Painful moments, trust God every moment, my dear friends. Thank God. Ricky Ramlagan, thanking you for allowing me into your hearts, into your homes via the airwaves of Radio Jaggety, 102.7 FM. I'll be with you tomorrow. We've got a Masters of 10 singing, local, classical masters, 12 noon to 3. So until then, hey, enjoy the rest of this beautiful night. Have a blessed and awesome, a safe weekend. And remember, Bhagwan loves you, right? Ricky Ramlagan saying, see you around, dear listeners.

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The word Veda is derived from the Sanskrit's root word Vid, meaning to know. They were revelations that occurred to the Vedic rishis in deep meditation. So ancient are they that they are also referred to as apaurushiya, not authored by man, and anadi, without a beginning in terms of time. They came to us in the form of suktam, which mean beautiful statements. They are regarded as the supreme authority, the scripture that forms the core and foundation of Hinduism.

Rigveda is the oldest available literature of mankind. The word Rig in Sanskrit means praise, and the hymns of the Rigveda are an expression of adoration and worship addressed to the various Vedic deities such as Indra, Agni, Soma, and Surya. They reflect a devotee's relationship to the deities as a friend, as a child to his parents, or as a servant to his master. The introduction of this concept represents the beginning of Vedic philosophy.

We meditate on the brilliant light of the Creator who has created the universe, who is worthy of worship, who is the embodiment of knowledge and light, who is the remover of all sin and ignorance. May He enlighten our

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He is ever worthy of surrender. 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

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He who contains both the action and its fruit within himself really

O Agni, the God of true deeds, give us righteous valor and splendor of mind. 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

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Yajurved is the Veda of Yajana or worship. Humans are inspired to translate good thoughts into action. The essence of the Yajurved lies in those mantras and incantations that inspire people to initiate action. Thus, we find a systematic code of worship evolving in the Yajurved.

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For our prosperity and wealth, may our cows never be killed. May they be fertile with calves. May they be free from diseases. May there never be a thief or a sinner born amongst us. May you, Lord of our cattle and lands, ever be in absolute control of your domain. May you protect our cattle, wealth, and the progeny of all virtuous souls.

We worship the beauteous God who sustains and nourishes us. Through His grace, may we be released effortlessly from this mortal coil of life as naturally as a ripe cucumber is from its stem. But let us not be bereft of immortality.

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Homage to him who is the consort of Uma, and to him who is the remover of all sorrow. Homage to him who is of the copper color of the sun at dawn, and to him who is the color of the sun ascending in the sky. Homage to him who gives joy, and to him who is the Lord of all creatures. Homage to the fierce one, and to the one who instills fear in his enemies. Homage to him who slays his enemies within reach, and to him who slays his enemies from afar. Homage to him who destroys his enemies, and to him who is the ultimate destroyer. Homage to him who resides in the tree with its thick green foliage resembling his hair. Homage to him who personifies the Om, the supreme symbol of divinity. Homage to him who is happiness in this world and in the one beyond. Homage to him who bestows the pleasures of this world and of the world thereafter. Homage to him who is auspicious, and to him who makes those who attain him auspicious.

May our lifespan be shaped through this yajna. May our breath be shaped through yoga. May all our pranas be shaped through this yajna. May our eyes, ears, and speech be shaped through this yajna. May our mind and our soul be shaped through this yajna. May the Brahman himself be shaped through this yajna. May light be shaped through this yajna. May heaven, the world of light, be shaped through this yajna. May what is left behind be shaped through this yajna. May this sacrifice itself be shaped through this yajna. Swaha.

Samaved. The word Sama was derived from the word Saman, or prayers for singing. The Samaveda takes the hymns of the Rig Veda and places them in patterns of notes and music. These musical patterns are supposed to emanate from the vibrations and the resonance of the cosmos itself, and were designed to bring peace to the vagrant mind.

Agni, come, accept our offerings. You are the one to whom we sing our songs. Convey our offerings to the gods. You are the priest for whom we have prepared the seat in our hearts.

May heaven and earth make me glorious. May Lord Indra and the wise sage god Brihaspati make me glorious. May I attain the glory of divine light. May this great glory never abandon me. May it never abandon my people, among whom let me be a speaker of truth.

We meditate on the brilliant light of the Creator who has created the universe, who is worthy of worship, who is the embodiment of knowledge and light, who is the remover of all sin and ignorance. May He enlighten our intellect.

Atharva Ved. On a more earthly level, Atharva Ved touches upon subjects like our society and social structure, the science of yoga, the human physiology, its different ailments and their cure, and so on. But the word Atharva means that which is unwavering, unchanging. Thus, on a more spiritual level, the Atharva Veda expounds universal truths of the oneness of the universe, the way to live in communion with it, and finally, to merge with the Supreme.

O Vachaspati, the Lord of Speech, like the two ends of a stretched bow held together with a single bowstring, may our minds be intent on both this world and the world of the gods. May the Lord of Speech direct us to this end. Let the knowledge in me remain in me.

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We invoke Indra, and we invoke Mitra and Varuna. We also invoke Bhaga. We invoke Pushana and Brahmanaspati. We invoke Soma, and we invoke Rudra.

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We call it the appeaser of wrath, since it takes away ill feeling.

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Prana is the Lord of all, the one in whom all exist unharmed.

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May we accomplish all this.

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Though indivisible, it can be divided in three letters corresponding to the three conditions of the self. The letter A, the letter U, and the letter M.

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2: May Lord Ganesh, the leader of Shiv's retinue, whose very thought ensures success, who carries on his shoulders the head of a beautiful elephant, who is a repository of wisdom and abode of blessed qualities, shower his grace. May that merciful Lord, whose grace enables the dumb to wax eloquence and a cripple to ascend an inaccessible mountain, who burns all the impurities of the Kali Age, be moved to pity. May the Lord, who ever sleeps on the ocean of milk, and who is as swarthy as a blue lotus, and has eyes resembling a pair of full-blown red lotuses, take up his abode in my bosom. May the crusher of Cupid, Bhagwan Shankar, whose form resembles in color the jasmine flower and the moon, who is the consort of the goddess Parvati and abode of compassion, and who is fond of the afflicted, be gracious to me. I bow to the lotus feet of my Guru, who is an ocean of mercy and is no other than Sri Hari himself in human form, whose words are sunbeams, as it were, for dispersing the mass of darkness in the form of gross ignorance. Jai Shri Ram.

0: You have been listening to our sponsored feature, The Ramayana Sumiran with Pandit Navin Umadat Maharaj. 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

It's Saturday, 11th of July, 2026. Welcome to Saturday Morning Sangeet. My name is Harold Nari. Well, I've got good news for you, for those of you who have been asking about the live program. Well, this is the final recorded program, and I hope to be with you guys on the 18th of July. That's next Saturday, okay? So let me repeat. Final recorded program of Saturday Morning Sangeet, returning on the 18th and the 19th, which is the Sunday for Sunday Morning Sangeet. Let's say a special welcome to all the listeners, both at home and abroad. Those of you who have been with us over the years, thank you very much for being a part of our program here at Radio Jagriti 102.7 FM. Comprehensive Hindu programming right here at Paje in Tunapuna in this part of the hemisphere. If you have just joined us recently, well, we are glad to have you on board. I'm glad that you are enjoying the programs as well. Well, let's start as usual with this very beautiful Hanuman Bhajan, and after that we will go into some other aspects of the program. Maybe a little bit more about some World Cup football. A lot has been happening. So we'll talk a little bit about that, but coming up at 6:45 as well, or thereabout, the Hanuman Chalisa, 7 o'clock, Jyoti Bindu. And let me again thank all of you listeners who extend your greetings and your kind comments. I'll repeat some of those in a short while from now. Here now is Om Hanumati.

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2: Welcome back. You're listening to Saturday Morning Sangeet. 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
1: 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Reminder that today's program is recorded, but it will be the final recorded program, and I will return, God's willing, on the 18th. Today being the 11th, on the 18th, I will be back. So let's head on down now to some World Cup facts. And it says here that the 2026 FIFA World Cup, running from June 11 to July 19, 2026, is the largest and most historic tournament in soccer history, meaning this year's tournament. It is the first to feature 48 teams, the first jointly hosted by three nations, that being the USA, Canada, and Mexico, and includes a record-breaking 104 matches. Expanded from the previous 32-team format, the teams are divided into 12 groups of 4 with a new round of 32. Teams will now need to win 8 matches to lift the trophy. Of the 16 host cities, 11 are in the USA, 3 in Mexico, and 2 in Canada. The USA is hosting 78 games, while Mexico and Canada are each hosting 13 matches, and the opening ceremonies spanned all three countries. Estadio Azteca, the main stadium in Mexico City, it became the first stadium in history to host 3 separate World Cup opening matches, having previously done so in 1970 and 1986. That's the stadium in Mexico. They have done it for the 3 times. The final is scheduled to be played at the New Jersey Stadium. And get this, the prize money. The tournament features the richest prize pool in football history at $655 million, and that's US dollars, with the ultimate winning nation taking home $50 million. The attendance, well, with the expanded matches, the tournament is projected to draw a record-breaking 6.25 million plus fans in person across all 6 stadiums. And that's some of the facts and figures about FIFA World Cup 2026. We go now to another beautiful bhajan by Hari Om Sharan.

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Welcome back. You're listening to Saturday Morning Sangeet, and a reminder that today's program is recorded, but this is the final recorded program. I'll be back on the 18th for Saturday Morning Sangeet Live and Sunday Morning Sangeet. Well, it's time now to acknowledge some of our listeners, and just a reminder that I am doing this purely from memory, and it is not intended to to leave out anyone, just from memories. It's an acknowledgement, and we start with the letter A. Okay, that's the one that comes to mind right now. Mr. Anand Rampersad and the Triple A's of New York, and I know he's always locked on. I get messages from him all the time. We have Betty from San Juan, and Betty Singh of Albany in New York. Okay, and we're moving on now to Mr. Dale of Balmain Village in Coover, Ganesing Street Extension. We also have Mr. Rampersad of Woodland. And no, I'm not following the alphabet. Rampersad of Woodland. And Mr. Ramdev Maharaj of Siphon Trace, him and his wife Sumaria. Not forgetting our dear friend Kenwin. Sherry of California. Sitaram to you. Seema of Marabella. And Devika of Pinar.

Tenor is another favorite artist, visited Trinidad many times. In fact, he even refers to Trinidad as his second home. Well, Kumaro Sanu did say that, but here is not Kumaro Sanu, but here is Anoop Jalota.

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Stay tuned.

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1: A gentle reminder that today's program is the final recorded program, and God's willing, I will be providing live presentation from next Saturday, that's the 18th of July, and on Sunday 19th, Sunday morning Sangeet. Let's go now to the Mahamrityunjay Mantra, sung by Anuradha Poudwal, introduced in English. And after that, we will take a look at some messages from our regular listeners.
2: Now we are going to study the Mahamrityunjay Mantra. We worship the Three-Eyed One, Lord Shiva, who is fragrant and who nourishes well all beings. May he liberate us from death for the sake of immortality, even as the cucumber is severed from its bondage to the creeper.

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1: 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And it's time to go to some messages that I got on my phone last week. First one coming in from Brampton in Canada. This one says, Namaste Bhai Harold, this is Roop and family, locked on from Brampton, Canada. Blessings to you and everyone. I always enjoy your program. Good music and good info as well. Let's acknowledge Tara from Freeport and Tara Didi from Balmain, as well as Baby Dwarika and Elsie Lakan, Lena and Harry from Kunupia. And this one came in as a message last week. It says, we would like to extend happy birthday greetings to our sister Shalini Sinanan, wishing her Bhagwan's choicest blessings always. This is coming from Fayuz and Rose, Rehana and Amina from Miami. Well, this was last Saturday, okay? So I'm sure they're going to hear it this Saturday. And Auntie Pam of Claxton Bay, she says, Sitaram, locked on as usual. We also have Radhika Dadbahal. And she says, Hanuman Baba's blessings. Good morning to everyone. We also have Mr. Ramesh Mangra. Well, he messaged after the program finished last week. He said, it was a beautiful program Saturday and I truly enjoyed the selection by Hari Om Sharan. Thank you very much, Mr. Mangra, a strong supporter. Joyce from St. Julian, Sitaram Misanari, miss you so much. I hope you will be back soon. Well, like I said, next Saturday, we will see what happens. Another one came in from Gayatri Sobi, and she said, I just heard the request I sent out last week. Well, that was week before. Thank you very much. I always enjoy your program. Savi Ramlal said, she said, well, listening to your program as usual and enjoying it and waiting for the live. Junie from Florida, he is locked on as well. And I want to say Sitaram to him. So Mintra says, kindly let me know when you are back live. All right. And that would be Saturday coming. Okay, so we have another one here, and this is from Ramesh Ganesh of Mango Ali in McBean. Let's say Sitaram to him and his dear wife Paru. Okay, we continue now with Shiva Bhajan. So since you said, Mr. Mangra, that you enjoyed that Hari Om Sharan, here is a bhajan especially for you and your family, done by your favorite singer, Shri Hari Om Sharan.

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another message came in sometime last week. It says, Sita Ram, I just want to wish my mother Sukhya Ramrup and my four sisters Shama, Lorna, Annie, Mary, and three brothers Amigo, Santos, and Vishan of St. Julian, Princesstown. I want to wish them a blessed day, and I want them to know that I love them very, very much. And this is from their sister Sherry. All right, thank you. Thank you very much, Sherry. And let's say Sita Ram to the folks in Princesstown and Barakpur. What about Ina Mohammed? I wonder how is she doing today? She's always locked on. And Mr. Jairaj Singh, all of the same address there in Barakpur. Simon of number 6, maybe number 5, I can't quite remember. And we also want to say Sita Ram to Pickers and his dear wife Rafina, Tanti Eve of Roshad Road, Sita Ram to you and the rest of the folks in that area. We go now to Prisal Village in Kuva. This one came in a long time ago, so I'm repeating it because I'm not sure if I said it. Sita Ram to you and all listeners to the program. I would like to extend greetings and best wishes to our dear and loving sister Savitri Ramdin Bryant of Roseboro, North Carolina. And this is coming from her sisters and brothers Sheila, Veera, Vishmati, Hariram, and Tulsi. That's my dear friend Tulsi Ramdin of Prisal Village in Kuva. Keeping it in Prisal, let's say Sita Ram to Diane of Prisal. I know she's always locked on as well. And what about the other folks in Prisal? What about Mr. Ramdev Bhakauti and his wife Sita? And we also

wanted Sitaram to Pamela and her mom, Rosie, Mrs. Dukaran, excuse me, and the rest of the folks in the Prisar area. Lots of folks in that area to acknowledge, but like I said, I'm just doing it from memory and some of the information that I got on my phone from last week. Mr. Samaru of Social Services, he is locked on as well. So too is Kamal of Balmain, and these are folks who message me regularly, so I know that they are locked on indeed. Sumintra Ragbir of Devil's Woodyard, yeah? How are you doing? Mahamud Jerry, as well as Nigel from Orange Valley. Sitaram to all of you wonderful, wonderful folks. What about June Lalchan? Let's say Sitaram to June Lalchan. Nigel Ramcharan, Sitaram to you. Good. Let's go now to some other music and another beautiful, beautiful bhajan. Jagjit Singh.

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Coming up on Suhana Safar today, Rajesh Khanna. This month is his death anniversary. I think it's either the 18th or the 19th. So we'll be featuring songs from the movies of India's first superstar, Rajesh Khanna. And a reminder that this is the final recording for Saturday Morning Sangeet. And like I said, God's willing, next Saturday I'll be live in the studio, and we'll also be doing Sunday Morning Sangeet as well. 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

Jai Shri Ram, everyone. The program Atmavani, thank you so much for joining with me in this special hour. Many thanks to all our kind sponsors for always making this program possible, and to all our listeners who are always joining with me, thank you so much. As we exist, my friends, we exist from so many levels. The physical body, the mind, the senses, the intellect, and most of all, that which supports everything, which is the Atma, the consciousness within us. But it's so very important to balance all of these, exercising the physical body, keeping wonderful thoughts and positive thoughts in the mind, having our senses under our own control, and always listening to the Upadesh, the scriptures, and the higher knowledge that is beyond this world. And this is where satsang comes in. It gives us such a different perspective of life. Knowing that the Atma is the real divinity within. And of course we connect to that source, that's something higher, which is that Tattvamasi, Supreme Brahman. So always know, friends, the first point here is that we are never alone in this journey. Our Atma that resides in this physical body is connected to Paramatma, the Supreme Source. Is that it's like the lake that connects to the ocean, and we are running, but at the end everything goes in oneness with this ocean. And as we have this prana, this life on earth, all the various experiences that makes life worthy. But for it to be worthy of living, we have to have control over the mind by what we think. More so, we have to have control over the senses that can take us for a ride in this world of Maya and cannot bring us back sometimes. And then we have the mind that sometimes become so emotional and take us away from the reality of that higher source. Then we have the intellect that we must keep under our own control. But when we keep having doubts,

And we keep doubting our existence and we keep being confused. Then our purpose in life does not really fall into place. To have a successful life, you have to have control over the mind, the body, the intellect. And when all these are under our control, we surrender it to Bhagavan. So life is a journey, my dear friends. It is to enjoy it, but to fully enjoy it, you have to have that control. By performing good deeds with the body, by thinking of the Lord from the mind level, by pulling back our senses from it being stolen or taken away from the material world. And then, my dear friends, we also have to cap that with intellectual balance by knowing our true self, Aham Atma, Aham Brahmasmi, that reality that we all come from. May that divine Lord be with you on this special hour. And if you're feeling down, you're not well from the body level, just breathe in and breathe out. Tell yourself, I am going to be much better today. If your mind may be disturbing you, just tell yourself and pull back that rein that I'm going to feel better. My mind is just playing games with me. If you feel that the body is giving up, just inhale and strengthen yourself with that energy of divine love. If you're mentally feeling on balance, just meditate on that light. Meditate on that higher source. And tell yourself, today I'm going to feel worthy of living because I'm pulling and I'm having control and I'm balancing my body, my senses, my mind, my intellect, the entire antakaran. And as you surrender all this to Bhagavan, request of Him to pour love onto you as you surrender to His feet. Remember, everything that you are going through, whether it's financially disturbing, whether it's mentally disturbing, whether it's health-wise disturbing, whether it's your relationship that is disturbing, whether it's that your life is lonely, whether you have no directions in life. Remember, friends, all these are experiences to build us, to make us realize that nothing is perfect in this physical world. Everything here on this earth will not be perfect, otherwise we would not be in this world. Every sort of imperfection will cause us to become stronger and to tread in a stronger path towards the Lord's journey, towards Bhagwan's divine consciousness. Feel that peace, feel that love, and remind yourself on this special hour, I'm peace, I'm love, I'm bliss, I am God. I'm peace, I'm love, I'm bliss.

In this special segment of the program, we are looking at the power of the senses, how it can really liberate you, or it can bind you to this world. It can make you the happiest person when it's under your control, or it can make you the most miserable person if your own senses are not under your control. I'm referring to the Sanskrit term of the indriyas, the smell, taste, touch, sight and hearing. Isn't it sometimes when we hear something it disturbs us? But if we educate the mind and we lift ourselves to a higher level spiritually, then what we hear would not disturb us. Sometimes we taste something disturbing, it gets us angry, whether it's hot or sweet. But when we incline spiritually, that would not disturb us anymore. It's just an experience. Sometimes when someone say something to you, or you may say something, it may be unpleasant. You feel terrible about it after some time. But as you rise spiritually, your words are well chosen. You don't hurt anybody anymore. Sometimes we touch something, so we hurt someone physically. That becomes disturbing. But more you meditate and you are affiliated with holy masters and you become much more intelligent, then that will never be part of hurting anybody physically. Sometimes we see things that is not pleasing, but when we constantly in this realm of Jnana Yoga or meditation, Dhyana Yoga or Bhakti Yoga, then whatever we see is just an experience, friends. Bhagwan Krishna offers to us very profound statements in Bhagavad Gita about these five senses. When it's not under our control, it becomes terrifying. We become attached to the world, friends. And this is where desires, this is where anger stems from. But if we master our own mind with inner peace and with intelligence, bhakti and jnana, then we will rise from all this. The senses, Bhagwan Sri Krishna Ji says in chapter 2, verse 14. You can always have a look at that verse in your phone, chapter 2, verse 14. Sri Krishna Ji explains to Arjuna the difference between the senses and the sense object. And he specifically says the sense object is not the cause of our problem. It's our identification of our own senses that identifies with the object that makes us unhappy. It is us, not the object. See, friends? Matrasya sparishatu kaunteya. O Arjuna, when a person contemplates on this, the objects, you know, shitosha shukha dukha dukhada. He says when we identify with the objects, attachment comes, and attachment breeds desires. Agama paniyo nitya stran titishwa bharata. This titiksha, we have to have endurance. This is a main word here, my dear friends. Titiksha, having endurance. Don't allow our senses to make us fall. When the senses are under our

control is like the horse takes us helter-skelter everywhere. But when we are in control, then we would have the horse under control, you see? Attachment breeds desire, he says, which turns into anger and unfulfilled, clouding judgment to Arjuna, destroying our facts and reality. Our intelligence is lost. Chapter 2, verse 14, everyone. Shri Krishnaji explains the power of the senses, how it can, either under our control, it can uplift us and make us the wisest. And if we don't have control over our senses, it can make us so miserable, so sad, so depressed, so down. We feel as if we have lost the world. And this is where problem stems. And this is where fasting comes in. This is where meditation comes in to help us. This is where satsang helps us. This is where following great gurus, they help us. This is where reading Hindu statements or upadesh, higher knowledge, they help us. This is where, my friends, when we turn to spirituality, we benefit tremendously by being in control of all the things that we are supposed to. So think about it, friends. You can look up chapter 2, verse 14 for this explanation of our dear Bhagavan, Sri Krishnaji. Jai Sri Krishna, Sharanam Mamaha.

Thank you everyone for joining with me. This program, Atmavani, as we're talking about the senses that can take us for a long ride away from our spiritual journey. The Indriyas, which Bhagwan Krishna talks about, Chakshu, the eyes, what it sees, that perceives color, what it sees. Shrotra, hearing, what the air perceive as the song. Grana, smell, the nose that perceives the various different scents. Rasana, rasana means the tongue that perceives different flavors. And sparsha, the skin that perceives different texture and temperature. This is what we call as the Indriyas. Bhagavad Gita talks in depth about these Indriyas, how it can really help us when we overcome them, when we rise spiritually by fasting, by being positive, by concentrating on the self, the inner higher self. Then these five senses, they do not disturb us. Instead, they merge into Gyan Indriyas and they serve as a gateway where the soul, the Atma, interacts with the higher forces, the higher realm. Bhagwan Krishna also goes to say the senses, they are superior than the physical body. So it makes the physical body works. If without the senses we have no interaction with this world, so it is very important to have our senses. But never allow the senses to control you. You and I, we must always be in control. Then the mind is superior to the senses. So you have the senses, the indriyas, they are far beyond the body. And beyond the senses is the mind. The mind, the mana, the mind is superior than the senses. But when you master the mind, you realize there's something even higher, which is called the jnana. Jnana is the intellect that is superior than the mind. And then, of course,

the most, the highest of all, is the Atman, superior than the intellect. So to gain control over the senses, one cannot simply suppress them by force. Instead, the mind must be guided, my dear friends, spiritually. The mind must be guided spiritually. So it is very important, my dear friends, to understand the senses, they are great, but beyond the senses is the mind. Beyond the mind, the intellect. Beyond the intellect is the supreme Atman. And we all surrender everything to the Paramatma. Bhagavan Krishna again and again tells Arjuna the greatness of the senses, how it can enlighten us when we continuously reflect on the Atman, how we can be in control and not the senses. May Bhagavan be with you. And I do hope that you understand some of these facts and this subtle knowledge of Sri Krishnaji.

As we speak about the five senses, the Indriyas, Bhagavan Sri Krishna continuously spoke to Arjuna. When Arjuna broke down in tears and he dropped his weapons, and he says, Krishna ji, oh my friend, I'm not going to fight because I'm seeing before me all my cousins, my guru Dronacharya. I'm seeing all the elderlies who I grew up with, who taught me. And immediately Arjuna became emotional. His senses began to shut down and he fell unconscious. His intellect became clouded. And because of this attachment caused by the downfall of his senses, he said, I'm not going to fight at all. And here Krishna Bhagavan reminded him of the inner Atma, the Balavir, the Atma Bala, the strength of the inner self. And he said to Arjuna, your duty is obstructed by your senses. Oh Arjuna, a great person who is loved dearly by so many, even myself as Krishna, he says, you are the beauty of so many people who admire you, and now you have fallen. You see the implication here, friends. It may take you many great sacrifices to make you a great person, but it takes you one incident or something very simple for you to fall. And Sri Krishna ji is the Lord that is within us, reminding us, Utishta varan prapta nibhurata. To lift yourself by yourself, O Arjuna. For if you neglect this duty of fighting the Kauravas, this war will remain until, it will still be remaining here. So therefore, O Arjuna, get up, stand up, do your duty as a Kshatriya and fight this war and win it. Otherwise, those enemies will continue. Telling us within, if we do not fight with the lower base desires, the Kama, Krodha, Madha, Lobha, and we become succumbed by these senses that is telling us, stay down and remain depressed and remain sad and remain defeated and remain down, you will never reach your goal, both materialistically and spiritually. Therefore, Arjuna and Sri Krishna ji is the God within us, the strength, the Atma Bala, the wisdom, the knowledge, the courage that is telling us, let us rise from all these destructive base desires like anger and hatred and jealousy, hypocrisy, envy, ego, all these base desire that is causing your obstruction, O Arjuna, get rid of them.

And stand up and fight this battle. How many of us we are battling every day and we are crying? How many of us we are battling against our low desires, our negativities? How many of us are battling with our health, battling with our poverty, battling with our relationship, battling with our duties and our jobs, battling with our relationship, battling with our own self? He says, Bhagwan Sri Krishna says, Arjuna, you have to remove this darpok, this cowardness. Please remove such feelings and get up and fight once more. Some of us, we don't even want to get up in the morning from our beds based on how we feel, friends. Therefore, this is a reminder to get up and fight that battle, not physically, but mentally tell yourself, I can do it. I'm going to get there. I'm going to reach there. I'm going to control my thoughts. I'm going to control my senses. I'm going to be a better person. I am going to reach my goal. I'm going to win, Bhagavan. I'm going to strive for success. It begins from standing up, saying no when no is required, and saying yes when yes is required. Bhagavan is telling all of us in this program, the Indriyas can either make us when we control our own senses, or it can even break us and break everything about life that we are working hard for. Be the stronger person, be the devotee of Bhagwan that is telling us, stand up. Utishta varan prapta nipurata. Stand up for your rights. Stand up and fight the weaknesses. Don't succumb to these weaknesses caused by the weaknesses of the senses, friends. Think about it.

May this beautiful, enchanting flute of Shri Krishna ji bring peace and solace to our air, bring content to the mind, and bring a certain depth of satisfaction in our hearts from the deeper self. When we feel joy and when we feel happy of something good, what we hear, what we smell, what we taste, what we say, what we do, there's such a very in-depth sense of satisfaction. And this is how we must feel, my dear friends, when we raise ourselves spiritually. How much are we going to hear the words and the voices of people who want to put us down? How long are we would listen to the lies of life? How long are we just going to get caught up in this tug of war, this fight of me, my, and I? I am right, everyone is wrong. Everyone is wrong, I am right. How long are we going to get caught up in this mental fight, this battlefield that is going on right within ourselves? If we do not put a stop to it, we are going to get older and older, just battling and fighting with everyone in our homes, with our neighbors, with our family members, with our colleagues in our jobs, with people around us who we feel threatened and insecure. Friends, this battle will continuously go on until we put a stop to it. How do we put a stop to it? By becoming the better person, by rising, by becoming firm and strong mentally. Bhagwan Krishna again, he says, the mind. If the mind is not educated, if the mind does not think of something higher than the body and the senses, then our own thoughts are going to destroy us, because our thoughts are going to keep us busy where we can't even sleep. It is said the mind is considered to be one of the indriyas. For the mind and the indriyas, they are the same, friends. They are all interconnected. You know, in the yogic and the Hindu philosophy, the senses are often compared to the wild horses. And the manas, the mind, this manas, the mind is the reins that is connected to the horse. And if the reins are not controlled or connected, then the indriyas, the rein of a person's life force, or the prana, is endlessly going to chase towards the external desires and the material things of this world. So what is the remedy? Let us practice pratyahar. Pratyahar is a sense withdrawal. An indriya graha, mastery of the senses. By having calm thoughts, meditation on that light, know that the Lord is not something away from you, out of you, but Bhagwan is the very core of your consciousness within. And when you think like this, the mind is going to be calm. When the mind is calm, there will not be any karma desires of the world. However, you will attain spiritual liberation, which we call moksha. Moksha iti kshaya. When the illusion of the world comes to an end, the moha kshaya, the destruction of that illusion, it equals to moksha. So therefore, my dear friends, let us utilize our own body as a ladder to climb towards the heights of spirituality. And utilize your voice, the Vakya Shakti, to sing the name of the Lord. This pani, the hands, to grasp and do good deeds to others. This pada, the feet, for your movement towards justice, towards righteousness, towards goodness. Let us utilize our entire body for the welfare of Dharma.
And when you dedicate your body doing good things, your mind keeping a higher thought, your intellect keeping the highest of wisdom, then, my dear friends, every step you make will be a yajna. Every part is going to be a puja. Every aspect of your life is going to be highly blessed. Your yajna is right within you, what you do. Your satsang is your own accompaniment of goodness and good people. Your gyan, your knowledge is analyzing what is real from unreal. Think to yourself, what you are going through terribly today, are you going to go through this for the rest of your life? Friends, every day things are going to change. Therefore, allow Bhagwan to be your pilot. Let him be your navigator. And just be the passenger and go with the flow by his grace, and let him lead you to where you need to be. This is the best way to come out from the abyss of dejection, from the dark hole of depression, and from the depths of our own sadness. With this, my dear friends, keep on keeping on. 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I am Pandit Munilal Maharaj, bidding you the very best. 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Jai Shri Ram.

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1: Jai Sri Ram, listeners of Radio Jagriti 102.7 FM. We have been asked to announce the passing of the late Pandit Nilendranath Maharaj of Grants Road, Rosilak. He was the husband of Srimati Reshma Maharaj, the father Vinayak Ananda Maharaj, the son of the later Pandit Kapildev Maharaj and Srimati Kunti Maharaj of Arena Road in Freeport. He was the brother of Pandit Vishnu.

0: Vishwanath Maharaj, Umanath Maharaj, and Sushma Maharaj, the son-in-law of the late Pandit Gangadat Maharaj and Sirumani Maharaj. The funeral will take place on Monday, 13 July at 9 a.m. at No. 5B Kisundres Rosilag, then to the Shore of Peace for cremation. Friends and relatives, I kindly ask to accept this intimation.
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And Sita Raman, thank you for choosing Radio Jagriti 102.7 FM. I am Jason Kalu in your company until midday, giving music to make you smile, keeping you inspired, informed, and of course entertained on this very overcast Saturday morning. Happy weekend to each and every one of you. Although it's overcast, it's really nice and cool on the outside. Is wishing you guys Hanuman Baba's choices, blessings. Have a great one, a blessed one. And of course, I thank you for always making us your number one choice. Many thanks going out to Pandit Munilal Maharaj and family. Wonderful discourse on the program Atmavani. And of course, Mr. Harold Nari will be live in studio next week. That's Saturday, July 18th. And of course, a Sunday, July 19th as well. The 11th of July, if you're celebrating your birthday, happy, happy birthday, celebrating anniversary. Well, happy anniversary to you. So what's coming up in the programming? Of course, coming up at 9:30, you've got your Something to Think About feature. This morning, we're going to be talking about spiritual awakening. You've got your Chalice of today, courtesy Parkinson's and Jewelers. 10 o'clock, your Saturday morning health tip, and so much songs, so many bhajans. All coming your way, leading up to midday for Masters of Ten Singing with Ricky Ramlagan. And at 3 p.m., join Mr. Dave Ram Sutrit entertaining you till the 6 p.m. hour. At this time, let's open with a wonderful rendition of the Sri Hanuman Chalisa done by students of the El Socorro Hindu School.

0: 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On July 11th, the Robert Village Hindu School, and on July 12th, the Eldorado North Hindu School. 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
1: The Navagraha Shanti Mantra is a profound Sanskrit invocation found in the Puranas that bridges the gap between the divine and the cosmic by calling upon the Hindu trinity, Brahma, Murari Vishnu, and Tripurantakari Shiva, alongside the nine celestial bodies or Navagrahas, namely Bhanu, Sun, Shashi, Moon, Bhumi Sut, Mars, Buddha, Mercury, Guru, Jupiter, Shukra, Venus, Shani, Saturn, together with the karmic nodes or shadow planets Rahu and Ketu. The prayer seeks to harmonize the universe's influence on an individual's life, as well as it serves as a spiritual alignment tool designed to transform planetary obstacles into blessings, thereby fostering a life of success, internal peace, and balanced energy.

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0: And it's exactly 9:30 a.m. Sitaraman, good morning. Happy Saturday going out to Auntie Doreen for Rangwiz, Sitaram to the entire Ramlal family, Inder Mohan Singh, and of course the superstar Sanjeev. Sitaram to Nisha Lockton, Auntie Elsie and family of Williamsville, Auntie Lucille and Uncle Harry of Lunch Park. Nice hearing from you this morning. Auntie Sandra Princestown, the Triple A's of New York, Uncle Ann and Annie and Abhi. And not forgetting Auntie Jane of Endeavour, wishing each and everyone if you're locked on right now a wonderful, wonderful weekend. And I'm hearing the rain upon the roof in studio right now. So it's very rainy here in Tunapuna and probably most parts of Trinidad right now. And this weather is continuing tomorrow as well too. So it's going to be a very wet weekend. So guys, be extra cautious on the nation roadways. Just a reminder, coming up right now, you've got your Something to Think About feature. We're going to be talking about the spiritual awakening. Then you've got your Chalice of the Day, courtesy Bhagwat and Sons Jewelers. And let's say Sitaraman, good morning to the entire management and staff. Have a wonderful, wonderful weekend. At 10 o'clock, your Something to Think About feature. It's about spiritual awakening, but at 10 o'clock, we're going to be talking about curbing your cravings. Some wonderful tips about, yeah, we all get that urge. Sometimes you feel an urge for the hot doubles right now in this rainy weather. We're going to find out certain ways of curbing our cravings as we try to keep ourselves healthy. That comes up at 10 a.m. And of course, at the top of midday, you've got Masters of Ten Singing with Ricky Ramligan. At 3 p.m., Mr. Dave Ramsuchit, entertaining you till the 6 p.m. hour. So much in store for you right here on your number one.
1: Most people think spiritual awakening is a moment, a flash of insight, an experience that changes you forever. But that's not the awakening. That's the beginning. The real awakening is a process. And like any process, it has stages, a beginning, a middle, and an end. Most people never reach the end. They stay in the seeking phase forever, chasing experiences, collecting teachings, trying to get there. But if these seven signs are present, you're not seeking anymore. You've arrived. In chapter 2, verse 56 of the Bhagavad Gita, Krishna describes the one who has completed the journey. One who is not disturbed by the three kinds of suffering, who is not elated by happiness, and who is free from attachment, fear, and anger, is called a sage of steady wisdom. This is the state after awakening completes. Not permanently high, not constantly blissful, just steady, unshakable, complete. Here's how to know if you've reached this. Sign number one, you've stopped desperately seeking experiences. The hunger for mystical visions, for altered states, for dramatic spiritual breakthroughs, it's gone. You've had experiences, some profound, some subtle, and you recognize now that experiences come and go. What remains is what matters. The seeking addiction has ended, not because you gave up, because you found what you were looking for, and it wasn't in the experiences. Sign number two, spiritual language feels unnecessary. You used to talk about chakras, vibrations, consciousness, energy. Now you mostly don't. Not because those things aren't real, but because talking about water doesn't quench thirst. You'd rather drink than discuss. I've noticed people deep in awakening become quieter about it. They've moved from seeking to being, and being doesn't need announcement. Sign number three, you've lost interest in spiritual drama. Who's enlightened and who's fake? Which teacher is authentic and which is fraudulent? Whose method is right and whose is wrong? These debates used to matter. Now they feel like children arguing over whose imaginary friend is stronger. You've realized the only journey that matters is yours. Everyone else's path is between them and the divine. Sign number four, ordinariness has become sacred. Washing dishes, walking, breathing, these simple acts have become full. You're not chasing peak experiences anymore because every moment contains the same presence that peak experiences revealed. The extraordinary was a doorway to show you what was always here. Now that you see it, the ordinary is enough, more than enough. Sign number five, you no longer need a teacher's approval. You're grateful for teachings received, but you're not dependent anymore. the external guru served their purpose, pointing you inward, and now the inner guidance is clear enough that you trust it over anyone's external validation. This isn't arrogance.

arise from mental concepts satisfied in the self by the self alone, such a person is said to be in pure consciousness. Satisfied in the self, not because life is perfect, because you found what doesn't depend on life being perfect. Sign number 7, you've stopped waiting to become something. For years you were trying to become enlightened, awakened, realized, free. That project has ended, not because you achieved some final state, but because you saw through the one who was trying to achieve it. There's no future moment when you'll finally be complete. Completeness is seeing that you were never incomplete. The awakening is over because the one who needed to awaken was never real. If these signs are present, the dramatic phase is done. What comes after isn't boring, it's peaceful. What comes after isn't less, it's more, but quieter. The spiritual awakening ending doesn't mean you've lost something. It means the process has integrated, the seeking has settled, the journey has become the destination. You're not chasing anymore, you're living. And that's what awakening was always supposed to lead to. Not a permanent high, but a permanent here.

0: 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Join the fun with the super ensemble cast of Ajay Devgan, Ritesh Deshmukh, Arshad Warsi, Isha Gupta, Javed Jaffrey, and Anjali Anand. Experience Dhamaal 4's rip-tickling comedy alongside music that resonates of pure nostalgic gold. Dance to the lively, energetic beat of the vibrant, infectious rhythm of Palori Bina Chutney Kaise Bani. Thrill to the electrifying musical ride of Guru Randhava's Keher and feel the vibes of true love with the lilting melody of the romantic Sari. Be part of the simultaneous release of Dhamaal 4 from Thursday and continuing exclusively at Caribbean Cinemas South Park 10 in San Fernando, Trincity 8 in Trincity, Cine Central at Price Plaza in Chaguanas, and at Cinema City Cineplex 3 in Day Bay.
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1: 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He was the husband of Srimati Reshma Maharaj, the father of Vinayak and Nanda Maharaj, the son of a Pandit Kapila Maharaj, who was deceased, Srimati Kunti Maharaj of Arena Road in Freeport, the brother of Pandit Vishwanath Maharaj, Umanath Maharaj and Sushma Maharaj, the son-in-law of the late Pandit Gangadat Maharaj and Srimati Suramani Maharaj. The funeral will be held this coming Monday, the 13th of July at 9 a.m. at No. 5B Kisun Trace, Rosalak, then to the Shore of Peace for cremation. Friends and relatives are kindly asked to accept this intimation.
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1: And this is just after 10 o'clock. It's time for your Saturday morning health tip. And of course, we're continuing our talks this month with food cravings. Now, food cravings are the dieter's worst enemy. These intense, uncontrollable desires for specific foods, stronger than normal hunger. And like I was saying, right, like with this weather, and nice hot doubles. Look what I'm encouraging. Now, the type of foods that people crave are highly variable. But these are often processed junk foods or high in sugar. A little different for a trini, but yeah. Cravings are one of the biggest reasons why people have problems losing weight and keeping it off. Now here, as we talked about last week and the week before, we talked about 4 different ways of curbing your cravings. Number 1 was drinking water. Number 2, eating protein. Last week we touched on distancing yourself from cravings. And of course, meal planning. That's the 4. This morning we're going to be talking about 2 more. Number 5 is avoid getting extremely hungry. That's right, avoid getting extremely hungry. Hunger is one of the biggest reasons why we experience these cravings. Now, to avoid getting extremely hungry, it may be a good idea to eat more regular and have healthy snacks close at hand, like, you know, those small packets of nuts. And they are always special anytime you go in a grocery on this packet of nuts. So you can always keep those nuts. They're really healthy fats. And of course, they can actually help keep you from getting extremely hungry. Now, being prepared and avoiding long periods of hunger, you may be able to prevent the craving from showing up at all. Which is true. Some people actually have sliced fruits as well too. You can try that. Mango is in season. I'm just saying, mango is in season, so you can actually keep the mango on you. And the next one, number six, we're going to be talking about is fighting stress. Stress may induce food cravings. That's right, stress may induce food cravings and influence eating behaviors. Now, when you're under stress, it has been shown you want to eat more significant calories and experience

experience more cravings. Furthermore, stress raises your blood levels of your cortisol, a hormone that can make you gain weight. Now, all those that have a lower stomach, a little swollen lower stomach, yeah, that's definitely from the cortisol and your high stress levels. Now, try to minimize your stress and your environment by, of course, planning ahead, meditating, and generally slowing down your pace so you don't get flustered, you don't get stressed. So yes, stress actually does. You tend to want to have that a whole tub of ice cream or something. I'm not sure what stress cravings is because I really do my best to not get stressed out. So yes, stress can definitely induce food cravings. So yes, number five, avoid getting extremely hungry. Keep those healthy snacks close at hand, and of course fighting your stress levels. And that's your simple Saturday morning health tip. And of course next week we'll talk about two more ways of curbing those so-called cravings. Let's say Sita Raman, good morning going out to Ms. Shamati Ramsunder, Auntie Kim and family out there in New York, Auntie Tara Dewalal, and not forgetting Auntie Angela Sitaran of Avocat. Is wishing you all a wonderful, wonderful weekend. Let's head into some wonderful budgets right here in number one, Radio Jaggerty 102.7 FM.

0: Supporting student success means creating the right environment for learning, from healthy meals to opportunities that inspire innovation. The Ministry of Education recently conducted a quality assurance visit to Jogi's Contracting Services Limited, where meals for schools are prepared. Minister of Education, Dr. The Honorable Michael Dowlaff, joined representatives of the National Schools Dietary Services Limited on a tour of the facility to review food preparation processes and verify that health and safety standards continue to be maintained. The visit formed part of the ministry's ongoing commitment to ensuring students receive safe, nutritious meals that support their health, well-being, and readiness to learn. Meanwhile, students from across Trinidad and Tobago recently showcased their creativity, teamwork, and technical skills at the first Tech Challenge tournament hosted by NEHURST at the NESC Technical Institute in Couva. Minister Dowlaff joined Minister of Tertiary Education and Skills Training, Senator Professor Emeritus, the Honorable Prakash Prasad, in encouraging participants as they demonstrated innovative robotics projects developed through months of planning, programming, engineering, and problem solving. The competition challenged students between the ages of 12 and 18 to apply science, technology, engineering, and mathematics principles to real-world situations while building the creativity, resilience, and critical thinking skills needed for tomorrow's workforce. Together, these initiatives reflect the Ministry of Education's commitment to supporting every aspect of student development, ensuring young people are healthy, prepared, and equipped to thrive in an ever-changing world.
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0: The St. Augustine Community College is conducting summer classes, a five-week program from Monday 20th July to Thursday 20th August 2026. 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

26 minutes to go to the top of 11 a.m. The time is flying by so fast on this rainy Saturday morning. Let's say Sita Raman, good morning, going out to Uncle Ramesh out in Florida. He's doing some chores around the house and locked onto Radio Jaggerty. Also Sita Raman to Auntie Lena, who would like to send out congratulations to her three loving grandsons, Jaden, Levi and Aiden. They all did very well in their exams. So boys, congratulations from all of us here, and hopefully your granny has something really nice for you planned this summer, since you guys did well. So have a blessed weekend. Also, Sita Raman, good morning, going out to Shalima Sohan Lockton. He is wishing you a beautiful, beautiful weekend. Let's head to the 90s right on the number one. Be sure to keep it locked at the top of midday for Masters of 10 singing with Ricky Ramlagan.

0: Jai Sitaram, join us on TV Jagwiji at 7 p.m. for recorded broadcasts of the following SDMS Primary School graduation ceremonies. On July 11th, the Robert Village Hindu School, and on July 12th, the Eldorado North Hindu School. Sitaram, and thank you for choosing TV Jagwiji.
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0: 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Dhamaal 4 brings together humor, chaos, and light-hearted storytelling to keep the entire family thoroughly entertained in every moment. Join the fun with the super ensemble cast of Ajay Devgan, Ritesh Deshmukh, Arshad Warsi, Isha Gupta, Javed Jaffrey, and Anjali Anand. Experience Dhamaal 4's rip-tickling comedy alongside music that resonates of pure nostalgic gold. Dance to the lively, energetic beat of the vibrant, infectious rhythm of Palori Bina Chutney Kaise Bani. Thrill to the electrifying musical ride of Guru Rantava's Keher, and feel the vibes of true love with the lilting melody of the romantic Sari. Be part of the simultaneous release of Dhamaal 4 from Thursday and continuing exclusively at Caribbean Cinemas South Park 10 in San Fernando, Trincity 8 in Trincity, Cine Central at Price Plaza in Chaguanas, and at Cinema City Cineplex 3 in Day Bay.

And 10 minutes to go to the top of 11 a.m. Of course, after 11 a.m, the tempo rises. My final hour with you on your Saturday morning. Let's say Sidrum to those on the WhatsApp chat. Sidrum to Karishma, Christy, Neela Maharaj, Indar and Kavita Mohammed is wishing you guys a wonderful, wonderful weekend. And of course, coming up at the top of midday, you've got your dose of Masters of 10 Singing with Ricky Ramlagan in your company, 12 p.m. to 3 p.m. And of course, the letter take you down memory lane, some nostalgic selections. In this rainy weather, it's definitely going to put a smile on your face.

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3: For any education reform to succeed, the classroom remains the most important space. It is where policy becomes practice and where teachers shape how students experience learning every day. As Trinidad and Tobago strengthens its approach to continuous assessment, attention is also being placed on supporting educators to deliver it effectively. The Ministry of Education's Curriculum Officer, Research and Administrator, Dr. Rhoda Mohammed, reminds us that the ministry has invested in professional development and training for educators. So, why is teacher preparation such a critical part of the success of the continuous assessment component?
4: Well, teacher preparation is definitely central to the success of the continuous assessment component of the CSE. CSE is not just about changing how students are assessed, but it's also about transforming how teaching and learning takes place in the classroom. So through professional development and formative assessment training, teachers are equipped with the skills to design meaningful assessments. They will be learning how to use rubrics fairly and consistently, how to give constructive feedback so that students can improve, and how to use assessment data to guide instruction. This will ensure that the CSE is implemented consistently, fairly, and effectively across schools.
3: Beyond training, continuous assessment also changes how teachers respond to students in real time. How does CSE help educators identify learning gaps earlier and also provide that support before students fall behind?
4: So one of the key strengths of the continuous assessment component is that it provides teachers with ongoing insight into student learning while their students are engaging in the assessment. So the teachers will therefore be monitoring student progress on a regular basis and through their engagement in activities and presentations and discussions. This would allow the teacher to quickly identify areas where students may be struggling and do early intervention. Teachers will therefore be able to respond in real time to address student needs before they complete the assessment, which would allow students to refine and improve their performance as the task progresses.
3: As classroom practice evolves, there is also a visible shift in how learning is delivered. So, how does the CAC contribute to creating more engaging, even student-centered classrooms?
4: So the CSE encourages a shift towards more engaging student-centered classrooms by placing students at the heart of the learning process. So instead of focusing primarily on preparing for that big FCA written exam, teachers will now be encouraged to design the interactive lessons, which would allow students to explore, question, and apply their knowledge, which is necessary for the tasks that they have to complete. So students are active participants in their learning through group work, projects, discussion, and hands-on learning experiences, which are an integral part of the classroom. These approaches not only deepen understanding, but also make learning more enjoyable and relevant to students. Additionally, the CSE gives students a voice in their learning. They are more actively involved, whether through presentations, through collaborative work, or reflecting on their progress. This sense of involvement fosters curiosity, independence, and a stronger connection to learning.
3: Ministry of Education's Curriculum Officer, Research and Administrator, Dr. Rhoda Mohammed. Now, as classrooms evolve, so too the role of the teacher, moving from instruction alone to facilitation, guidance, and continuous support. In the next episode, we look at the wider vision of education in Trinidad and Tobago and how continuous assessment connects to preparing students for the future.
5: This was a production of the Information Division, Office of the Prime Minister.

And 9 minutes past 11 a.m. Welcome to my final hour with you on your Saturday morning. The Maverick is in your company all the way till midday. And of course, coming up at midday, Masters of 10 singing with Ricky Ramligan. And according to what I'm seeing here from the TNT Met Service, we can expect some settled conditions by late this afternoon, which is probably really nice. So if you're going anywhere to watch the games later, that's good news. So you can expect settled conditions by late this afternoon. And yeah, speaking of those two big games, World Cup 2026 this afternoon, we'll see Norway versus England at 5 p.m. and Argentina and Switzerland at 9 p.m. So I'm pretty sure the Sunshine Girl would be home at 9 p.m. glued to the TV, rooting for her team. This next election goes out to Sandhya, who requested this wonderful Previn Moodley to open my time. My final hour with you on your number one.

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0: 25 minutes to go to the top of midday. Let's see, Sitra Ramon, good morning. Going out to Auntie June and Angambia Froda. Not forgetting Auntie Sharada Bhagwan Singh and her husband Balram Audi and Tabalan is wishing you lovely couples a wonderful, wonderful weekend. And of course, some local voices coming your way right here to number one. And at the top of midday, Masters of 10 singing with Ricky Ramlagan.
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2: 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Join the fun with the super ensemble cast of Ajay Devgan, Ritesh Deshmukh, Arshad Warsi, Isha Gupta, Javed Jaffrey, and Anjali Anand. Experience Dhamaal 4's rip-tickling comedy alongside music that resonates of pure nostalgic gold. Dance to the lively, energetic beat of the vibrant, infectious rhythm of Palori Bina Chutney Kaise Bani. Thrill to the electrifying musical ride of Guru Randhava's Keher and feel the vibes of true love with the lilting melody of the romantic Sari. Be part of the simultaneous release of Dhamaal 4 from Thursday and continuing exclusively at Caribbean Cinemas South Park 10 in San Fernando, Trincity 8 in Trincity, Cine Central at Price Plaza in Chaguanas, and at Cinema City Cineplex 3 in Day Bay.
1: And 10 minutes to go to the top of midday. You've got Masters of 10 singing with Ricky Ramlagan coming your way at 3 p.m. Stick around for Mr. Dave Ramsutra entertaining you from 3 p.m. to the 6 p.m. hour. That's your lineup. So keep locked right here on your number one. Let's say happy, happy birthday going out to Hema. She's celebrating her birthday. This is coming from your loving mom, Kumari, your brother, Anil, not forgetting Nisha, Shania, Annan, Lisa, and Alana. All wishing you, Hema, Bhagwan shows his blessings from all of us here at Radio and TV Jagriti. Hope you have a wonderful, wonderful birthday. And of course, this is why I say my goodbyes until Monday. Wishing each and every one of you a blessed one, a safe one. Of course, keep it locked right here. My name is Jason Kalu, asking you to be a God-loving person and not a God-fearing one. Love and sincerity, that's always the key. Sitaram, thank you for choosing Radio Jagriti 102.7 FM.

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A beautiful Saturday on the outside, the 11th of July 2026. I do hope that your Saturday has been a good one to you, yeah? A blessed one, a safe one. Many, many thanks to Jason Kalu who kept you company until noontime. Here with you now until last 3 o'clock. Your Masters of Ten Singing, local classical masters. By Dave Ramsuchet will join you from 3 to 6 as we continue programming for you. 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It's AINC Tram to all our listeners home here in Trinidad and Tobago, regionally, internationally. 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Thank you so very much for allowing us into your homes, your workplaces, your vehicles, wherever you are. The sweet sounds of the dholak, the harmonium, the dantal, and of course the voices you know and love. Your masters of ten singing. 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Ricky Ramlagan in your company. 663-1027. The number you can get me in studio. WhatsApp messages to 312-3901. Remember to send a name with your message or that message just gets bypassed, right? We begin with Drupad Tilana Tumri. 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
1: 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I've been asked to announce the passing of Pandit Nilendranath Maharaj of Grants Road, Rosilak. He was the husband of Srimati Rishma Maharaj, father of Vinayak and Nanda Maharaj. Pandit Jai Nilendranath Maharaj was the son of the late Pandit Kapilev Maharaj and Srimati Kunti Maharaj of Arena Road, Freeport. Brother of Pandit Vishwanath Maharaj, Omnath Maharaj and Sushma Maharaj. He was the son-in-law of Pandit Gangadas and Srimati Sirumani Maharaj, both deceased. The funeral of Pandit Nilendranath will be held on Monday 13th July at 9 a.m. at 5B Kisun Trace, Rosilak, and then to the Shore of Peace for cremation.

And don't miss the incredible India Expo opposite the Centre of Excellence in Macquarie. Open daily 10 a.m. to 8 p.m. with amazing products and great deals. 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Your masters of dance singing, local classical masters. And right about now, hey, telephone line open. You can call in with your greetings, dedications, and love as we head to our message board on 312-3901. Saying Sitram to Dulam and Dulari, Austin, in Queens, New York. Bhagwan's choices, choices, blessings, you guys. Let's say Sitram to Shakti and Rodney in our company out in Las Lomas. Happy, happy Saturday to you. Saying Sitram Tanti Sita Lakinda, the Lakindas and Sam Lals in Montrose, Shagwanas, Ranuka, Sean, Baby Nathan, Ravi, the entire Brooklyn crew, the Long Island crew. The Sings, Rishma and Dhruv, the Sarajnats and the Umati and Ravi out there in St. Helena. The Sings and Kanape, Uncle Kishore and the Parvati, Anand and Nu and Shashti. Batsi and the Ramrups and Kanape as well to Anand, Pooja and Vasu. Let's say Sitram to the Suknanans of Endeavor Shagwanas, Ria and Suresh, the Varshant Indar, the Ragus and Mahadevs out there in Laquesa, the Mohammeds of Prisal. Saying Sitram to Andy and Anna, happy, happy Saturday. Auntie Andy, Uncle Loach, Auntie Rosie, Anand and Cindy, and the entire crew. Idulam, Dulari, how about this one? KB Singh, Ustad.

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Let's see Tram Nuckle Dan and the Savvy of Stain Makoya. The Soul and Indra of Paje, and the Gita and the Gangre of Paje as well. The Baseus and the Savvy, Uncle Muni, Sunita, Narendra, Anita, Videsh, Shivesh, Arif and Aaron. Saying see Tram to the Pilates, Sati and Lynette. Happy Saturday to you all. Let's see Tram to the Bulais, out there in Navid Village, Rio Claro. We've got Auntie Betty singing with us out in Albany, New York.

happy, happy Saturday. So, Exeter, I'm done. Auntie Dolly, Uncle Cox, Rina, also there in Turi, Auntie Radhika, Uncle Roop, Little Kuru Road, Kumoto, Auntie Chan, out there in Marad Street, and Auntie Radha and the Perman family, Five Rivers, Aruka, Temeshamati. Yes, wishing you an awesome weekend. Let's see, Tram to Sharon and Tolly, also there in Pinal, Neil, Nathan, Ariel, Risha, Swan, and Terry, Miss and Mrs. Dulichan Gopal, out there in Williamsville, Geeta and Selena Rupchan, out at Ghat Road, the Ramsahais of Monroe Road, Doreen, Sparrow, Amanda, Amelia, Anjali, Officer Ajay Maharaj and the Monroe Road crew, Kajagi, Joan, Roshan, Gayatri, out in Felicity, for fans' choices, blessings.

before 1 o'clock, Radio Jagati, 102.7 FM, heading to our message board. Let's say sitram to Andika Sturi, Uncle Harold, Ramlals, Austin, Adigati Trace, Clark Road, Pinal, in Accompany the Saturday. Bhagwan's Choice Blessings. We've got Gita and David, the Devonarines, out in Edmonton, Alberta. A happy, happy Saturday to you guys. A blessed one, a safe one, right? How about something by Ustad Munilal Gildari for you guys?

Well, as I sit around to Munish, Mom, Masha, Susie, all those at Rajiv Jewelers, Val Park Shopping Plaza, Savi and the entire Prem Singh family. Prem Singh's Inchiguanas and Kirep. 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

Rita Jagati, 100.7 FM, Hei Sing, Sitaram, Danti Bela, Anti Danu, Anti Taj, Ram Kisun, out there in the UK. Bhai Shastri Sirat Singh, Uncle Inner Maharaj, Tara, Vidya, Shara, Uncle Ajuda Singh as well. Sitaram, to you guys. Let's say Sitaram, Danti Kushmawati and Renessa, the Hari Prasads, out there in Orlando. Sunita Prashad and Mom and Isa, out in Hollywood, Florida. Big fans, choice of blessings. Auntie Malti, Uncle Ralphie, Shivi, Sunil, Zita, Sean, Melissa, Samira, and Vani. Out in Orlando as well. Playing this one for Panaji, Panavarun, Hari Prasad, Himaji, Avantika, Aradhana. And this is Sita Lakinda out there in Montrose, Shagwanas. Once again, Sita, to you.

And we've got just about 2 minutes again to go before the 1 o'clock hour. Radio Jaggerty, 102.7 FM. How about this one to take us over into 1 o'clock? Your Masters of Dancing, local classical masters.

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6: 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A living showcase of where we come from, where we are, and where we're heading. 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We look forward to your support.
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1: 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Time check, 6 minutes after 1. Your masters of dance singing, local classical masters.

0: 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Sayings it ramp, the Shalima Sohan in our company. Bhagwan's choice blessings to you. Shalima, how about this one? Ustad Sohan Gildhari.
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1: Ustad Sohan Gildhari. So actually, I hope you enjoyed that one. Saying Sidram to you and the entire Sohan family. Let's say Sidram once again to Sharon and Tolly out there in Pinal, Neil, Nathan, Ariel, Risha, Suan and Terry. How about this one by Ustad Jameer Hussain saying happy, happy Saturday to the Husseins, the Alis, the Dautal.

Radio Jagati 102.7 FM announces the death and funeral arrangements for the late Pandit Nilendranath Maharaj of Grants Road, Rosilak. He was the husband of Srimati Rishma Maharaj, father of Vinayak Nanda, son of Pandit Kapilev Maharaj, deceased, and Srimati Kunti Maharaj of Arena Road in Freeport. He was the brother of Pandit Vishwanath, Omnath, and Shushma, son-in-law of the late Pandit Gangadath Maharaj and late Srimati Siromani Maharaj. The funeral of the late Pandit Nilendranath Maharaj will take place on Monday, the 13th of July, at the House of Mourning, 5B Kisun Trace, Rosilak, and then to the Shore of Peace for cremation.

know, Auntie Andy, Uncle Loach would have totally enjoyed that one. Rakesh Yankaran, let's say Sitaram to Auntie Rosie. Well, fans, choices, blessings here. Hey, heading to a message board, we say Sitaram to Carolyn, out there in Canada in our company, just loving the program as always. Let's say Sitaram to our daughter Keshri and Ben, son-in-law. Wishing you guys a very, very happy anniversary. Plenty of our love, happiness, and blessings coming from Carolyn out there in Canada. Carolyn, to you and the entire homesickle. Enjoy the sun.

and heading back to our message board. Let's see, Tramta. Sandra Kisuna also in Matilda Princess Town in our company. She says it's a rainy Saturday. Hey, those of you on the outside, do hope that you walked with your umbrellas, yeah? Let's see, Tram, once again to Carolyn also in Canada. And extending happy, happy wedding anniversary to daughter Keshri and son-in-law Ben, celebrating the anniversary today. Hey, lots of love, happiness, blessings always. Come from Carolyn, the entire home circle. Keshri and our Ben. And here's our wishing you, well, not many more anniversaries, but I always like to wish lifetimes together to spend, yeah? Carolyn to you and yours, Bhagwan's choices, choices, blessings. Hope you're having yourself an awesome Saturday, a blessed one. We say Sitaram, Tanti Kamla, Ram, Uncle Dip, the four A's, Anol, RT, Aryan, and Arav, also in Arena Road, Freeport. Also saying Sitaram to loving Mamu, that's Rupnarayan Sriram of the United States.

0: Laza si Ramazal. Tumahan Niru Bipat. Well, fans, choice of blessings here. Coming from the Rams, Alstair in Arena Road, Freeport. Sandy Kamla, Uncle Dip. 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
3: And continuing with the music on your Masters of Dance Singing, classical masters, we've got 17 minutes before the 2 o'clock off. Saying Sid Ram once again, Tanti Kamla, Uncle Ram, out there in Arena, Uncle Dip, out there in Arena Road, Freeport. Gita, out there in Edmonton, Alberta. Carolyn, out in Canada. Sid Ram, once again. Saying Sid Ram once again, Timunish, Mom, Marsha, Susie. All those at Rajiv Jewelers, Val Park Shopping Plaza, Savi and the entire Prem Singh family, Prem Singh's in Chaguanas and Kirep, Kavita, Sangeeta, Devi, Moms, Vaughn, Hema, the entire crew. We've got Auntie Oma Prasad of San Fernando with us just enjoying the music. A happy, happy Saturday to you. Your Masters of Dance Singing, local classical masters, Ricky Ramlagan with you, and of course, I'm here with you until 3 o'clock. Big Bhai Dave Ram Suchit will come in your company from 3 to 6. Let's see Tram, Daddy Dolly, Uncle Cokes, Rina once again out there in Turay. The Sings and Kunapia, Uncle Kishore, Auntie Parvati, Ananda Nu and Shashti. Daddy Sita Lakinda out there in Montrose, Chaguanas. Sing see Tram, Daddy Rosie with us. Auntie Rosie. And he asked for our one selection, right?

But just because it's you, I'm gonna give you two selections. One by Ustad Basdeud in the Al, to be followed by one by Ustad Sambudra. He is wishing you lots of love, health, happiness, and peace.

0: So Auntie Rosie, Auntie Rosalyn, hope you enjoyed those selections, right? On your number one, Radio Jagati, 1.7 FM.
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0: And we've got 7 minutes again to go before the 2 o'clock hour. Heading back to our message board, let's say Sitaram Dasharian, Sangeeta Ram Logans, out today in Arima, for the fans' choice of blessings. We say Sitaram to... the Ganpats, out there in Pasad Street, Kairni, remembering the late Kesho Ganpats. How about this one? Take us over into 2 o'clock. Saying Sitaram once again to Auntie Andy, Uncle Loach, Anna and Anna. That's Andy and Anna. Sitaram, you guys, happy Saturday.

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4: One big project that we're excited to share is finally the premiere of my third symphony. It is a work that's made for orchestra and pan. 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It's a tremendous work, it's a large work, and we cannot wait to put this show on the stage and let Trinidad and Tobago see what we've been waiting for.
3: That was musical director of the National

0: Philharmonic Orchestra, Dr. Roger J. Henry. Soul to the Boundary. Saturday, July 11th and Sunday, July 12th. Don't miss this historic premiere. Soul to the Boundary. One stage, one orchestra, one unforgettable musical experience.
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2: 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Right now, hey, we're enjoying our Saturday. Although it's a bit rainy on the outside, the music, I'm sure, making your Saturday an extra amazing one, right? Continuing with our Masters of Ten Singing, the local classical master, saying Sitaram once again to all our listeners home here in Trinidad and Tobago, regionally, internationally. 663-1027, the number you get me in studio. WhatsApp messages to 312-3901. Once again, anyone celebrating a birthday today, happy, happy birthday. If you're celebrating your anniversary, congratulations. Bhagwan's choice of blessings. Let's say Sitaram to Sergeant Manbod and Devi. Bhagwan's choice of blessings to you guys. How about this one?

0: Alba, Lystra, Robbie and Ranveer enjoyed that one. I know you totally love the voice of the Rani Rasika Dindiya. Here's our Anand Yankaran for you guys on your Masters of Ten Singing Local Classical Masters.
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0: 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Let's see who we've got in our company. Sitram, you are live on air. Go right ahead.
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0: Mm-hmm.
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0: 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Six six 3 1 0 2 7. Taking your calls live on air. Saying Sitra once again to Eddie, out there in Malik Barataria, Auntie Doreen of Arangwez, Auntie Margaret in Barataria as well. About okay, we go to our telephone line. Lost that one.

0: adding to our message board. Let's say sit around Tanti Andy, Uncle Loach once again, Tanti Rosie in our company. We say sit around Tanti Doreen out there in a runways.
1: Jai se rabi ke udese yang

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This one coming to you from Auntie Rosie, wishing you all a happy, happy Saturday. 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

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Saying sitaram once again to Sergeant Manbod and Devi. And to Akavir, Bhagwan's choices, blessings, congratulations, and of course, all the best on your future endeavors, right? Saying sitaram to Sharon and Tolly once again out there in Pinal, Neil, Nathan, Ariel, Risha, Swan, and Terry, and Isita Lakinda out there in Montrose, Shugwanas, Uncle Dan, Auntie Savi in Makoya, Solan, Indra of Paget, Gita, David, the Dunarines, out there in Edmonton, Alberta, the Chedis of Ajax, Toronto, Mahanji, Dr. Baliram Chedi, Mull, RT, Dr. Vish. How about this one for you guys? Another Ustad Jameer Hussein.

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3: 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So my friends, here's reminding you, if God brings you to it, He will bring you through it, right? Happy moments, praise God. 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Thank God. Ricky Ramlagan, thanking you for allowing me into your hearts, into your homes via the airwaves of Radio Jagati, 102.7 FM. 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
1: Few athletes have represented Trinidad and Tobago with the consistency, excellence, and longevity of Kenya Cordner. Widely regarded as one of the nation's most accomplished female footballers, Cordner has built an outstanding career while helping to elevate the profile of women's football both nationally and across the Caribbean. Known for her pace, goal-scoring ability, and leadership on and off the field, Cordner has proudly worn the national colors for nearly two decades. Her remarkable journey has taken her across professional leagues in North America, Europe, Asia, and Australia, where she has consistently demonstrated the talent and determination that have made her one of Trinidad and Tobago's most respected sporting ambassadors. A three-time Trinidad and Tobago Female Football of the Year, she is also one of the leading goal scorers in the history of Trinidad and Tobago's senior women's national team, recording 48 international goals and inspiring countless young athletes through her achievements. At the club level, Cordner enjoyed significant success in Europe, earning multiple scoring honors, including back-to-back Golden Boot Awards. Beyond her accomplishments on the field, Cordner remains committed to mentoring young players and supporting youth football development initiatives, helping to nurture the next generation of talent. As the government continues to advance opportunities for women and girls in sport, Kenya Cordner's story stands as a powerful example of perseverance, excellence, and national pride. Her achievements reinforce Trinidad and Tobago's commitment to developing world-class athletes and empowering future generations to pursue success at the highest levels of competition.
2: This was a production of the Information Division, Office of the Prime Minister.
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We got a 5 after 3 o'clock. Beautiful rainy afternoon here in TNT. In fact, the day gently on our land. Sit around to you wherever you are on this day. Many thanks to Rick for his presentation. You join him again next week. No, for that segment, Rick will be on Sunday morning, 8 to noon. Right here on the your number one station. Those online, Sitaram. Cozy afternoon, isn't it? Really wonderful. Whatever you may be, whatever you're doing, you got wonderful company on the way to 6 o'clock this afternoon. We are 102.7 FM. Those in the diaspora, we say sit around to your friends in the region. 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

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It's 20 minutes after the hour, 3 o'clock. We have been asked to announce the passing of Pandit Nilendranath Maharaj of Grants Road in Rosilak. He was the husband of Srimati Reshma Maharaj, the father of Vinayak Ananda Maharaj. He is the son of Pandit Kapil Dev Maharaj, deceased, and Srimati Kunti Maharaj of Arena Freeport, brother of Pandit Vishwanath Maharaj, Umanath Maharaj and Sushma Maharaj. He was the son-in-law of Pandit Gangadat Maharaj and Srimati Shiromani Maharaj, both deceased. The funeral of Pandit Nilendranath Maharaj will be held on Monday, 13 July at 9 a.m. at 5B Kisun Trace, Rosilak, and thanks to the show of peace or cremation, may that soul find peace on its journey.

0: 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The St. Augustine Community College is also now enrolling for full-time school for new students, forms 1 to 5.
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3: So you do check out our friends. It's 27 minutes after the hour of 3 o'clock in TNT. Wet roads and you're on the highways and byways. You are observing, yeah, the regulations that put there. Hope that you're okay. Hope that you're safe. Hope that you're dry. Our friends online, Sitaram to you. Yeah, you can message us on 312-3901. You can call us up 663-1027. Something you would like to hear. Feels like an afternoon for some popcorn now, doesn't it? Yeah, I love popcorn when it rains. Sitarama, to my dear Doreen Rambaran, to you and your family there. Happy, happy Saturday afternoon. And it's good music all the way. Sherry and Ram Logan, Sitaram to you, dude. Yeah, we come a family here now, haven't we? Of course, we have always been family. Friends out there, sister of Tobago, up the Eastern Caribbean, our friends at Albany, New York, Betty Singer and her family, sit around to you. 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You're observing it, you're celebrating it, or you're assisting other families. All well and good. Keep good, keep safe. Do what's required to get there. The young ones among us, Sitaram, welcome. Friends out in Phila City, Sitaram to you. We continue with wonderful music, just good music on a Saturday afternoon. Jagriti 102.7 FM.

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1: 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Experience Dhamaal 4's rip-tickling comedy alongside music that resonates of pure nostalgic gold. Dance to the lively, energetic beat of the vibrant, infectious rhythm of Palori Bina Chutney Kaise Bani. Thrill to the electrifying musical ride of Guru Rantava's Keher and feel the vibes of true love with the lilting melody of the romantic Sari. Be part of the simultaneous release of Dhamaal 4 from Thursday and continuing exclusively at Caribbean Cinemas South Park 10 in San Fernando, Trincity 8 in Trincity, Cine Central at Price Plaza in Chaguanas, and at Cinema City Cineplex 3 in Day Bay. Don't miss the incredible India Expo opposite the Centre of Excellence in Macoya. 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
2: Here we go to 12 before the 4 o'clock. Yulin Kapachivani tomorrow, who will shine down on a Sunday, 12 to 3. 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Nation's children on the go, you have to go to work. You are doing just that. Our security officers out there on the front line, Sitaram to you. Yeah, I just love it when it rains. Maybe I'm just one of those people. Yeah, I love the rain. Everyone say yeah to a degree. Many countries, absolutely no rain. Here we are, pretty even weather we are experiencing here in Trinidad and Tobago. Sandra Kisoon and her family out there in Matilda, Queens, and in New York, that is, her son, her grandchildren out there. We say, Sitaram to you guys, sending love across the airwaves, across the waters. We love you guys all the same. Be safe. Yeah, make sure and check around the house also. And double check. As we head on to 6 o'clock on this beautiful Saturday, when it rains, everything seems so clean, even the roads. Wonderful music just for you on your number one. 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
3: Yeah, we got a 2 after 4 o'clock. I was really busy. And if you're heading out, make sure and lock up properly and double check. Friends along the islands, Sitaram to you. San Juan. Sitaram. Probably out at Garden Village. Friends out in Dabadi. And, friends in Castries, St. Lucia. Sitaram to you, those online. Just a Saturday afternoon with wonderful music right here on your number one station. You can always drop a message on 312-3901 Maruga, Rest House Road. Sitaram to you. Friends would always be there.

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You got 17 after 4 on this traffic day here in TNT. The highway's really busy. Everyone's heading somewhere. And if you have to go to work, people, make sure and do that. Our nation's nurses, our doctors, healthcare workers, we salute your contribution to TNT. As we continue with wonderful music right here from our studios. Friends out at Esmeralda, Sitaram, Enterprise, Longdonville.

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4: It's 27 before 5 o'clock. 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Friends out in Navet, Sitaram to you. Sandu. Probably heading out to the mall right about now. It happens sometimes. But be safe out there. Look out for one another. 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
2: 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Experience Dhamaal 4's rip-tickling comedy alongside music that resonates of pure nostalgic gold. Dance to the lively, energetic beat of the vibrant, infectious rhythm of Palori Bina Chutney Kaise Bani. Thrill to the electrifying musical ride of Guru Rantava's Keher and feel the vibes of true love with the lilting melody of the romantic Sari. Be part of the simultaneous release of Dhamaal 4 from Thursday and continuing exclusively at Caribbean Cinemas South Park 10 in San Fernando, Trincity 8 in Trincity, Cine Central at Price Plaza in Chaguanas, and at Cinema City Cineplex 3 in Day Bay. Don't miss the incredible India Expo opposite the Centre of Excellence in Macoya. They'll be open daily from 10 a.m. to 8 p.m. with amazing products and great deals.
3: So check them out 10 before 5 o'clock sharp. 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
1: Supporting student success means creating the right environment for learning, from healthy meals to opportunities that inspire innovation. 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Minister of Education, Dr. The Honorable Michael Dowlath, joined representatives of the National Schools Dietary Services Limited on a tour of the facility to review food preparation processes and verify that health and safety standards continue to be maintained. The visit formed part of the ministry's ongoing commitment to ensuring students receive safe, nutritious meals that support their health, well-being, and readiness to learn. Meanwhile, students from across Trinidad and Tobago recently showcased their creativity, teamwork, and technical skills at the first Tech Challenge tournament hosted by NEHURST at the NESC Technical Institute in Couva. Minister Dowlath joined Minister of Tertiary Education and Skills Training, Senator Professor Emeritus, the Honorable Prakash Prasad, in encouraging participants as they demonstrated innovative robotics projects developed through months of planning, programming, engineering, and problem solving. The competition challenged students between the ages of 12 and 18 to apply science, technology, engineering, and mathematics principles to real-world situations while building the creativity, resilience, and critical thinking skills needed for tomorrow's workforce. Together, these initiatives reflect the Ministry of Education's commitment to supporting every aspect of student development, ensuring young people are healthy, prepared, and equipped to thrive in an ever-changing world.
2: This was a production of the Information Division, Office of the Prime Minister.
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7: We got 5 minutes after 5 o'clock. It's really nice and cool on the outside. 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Some people got some really huge dogs now, don't they? This type of dogs that you ain't seen now, the breeds are so varied. But sometimes it's like really necessary. We are 102.7 FM, based in the Republic of T, and to your friends out in Canada. 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

tough luck. But it's all heating up the entire planet. Something's happening all over. And, okay, we are all contributors to this. Whatever that you can do to make your life better, do so. We keep playing wonderful music, 7 after 5.

102.7 FM on a beautiful Saturday afternoon just for you as we continue on to Malabar Govin and family out in McCoya. Sitaram to you and Tenet Sharon and Tolly. Glad to have you on. And if you have just joined us, Sitaram, pull a chair, Sitaram, and have a good time with us. Still lots remaining.

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1: Yeah, we got 28 after 5 o'clock. Those are just joining us. Sitaram to our friends at the British Virgin Islands. Glad to have you on with us. Barbados, Jamaica, our friends in Guyana, Suriname, wherever you may be. Yeah, my apologies. Remain focused and do what you have to do. Sometimes the task, it looks difficult, maybe difficult, but you're entrusted with the responsibility of seeing things done. Sometimes it's scary, you know, but the reality of our life. Probably alone, just relaxing in excellent company with the Jagriti family. All well and good. Your favorite beverage, your kickback. And now we continue to play you the best music and the most music right here, live from the Republic of TNT. Our friends out at Edmonton, Sitaram to you.

0: 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Dance to the lively, energetic beat of the vibrant, infectious rhythm of Palori Bina Chutney Kaise Bani. Thrill to the electrifying musical ride of Guru Rantava's Keher and feel the vibes of true love with the lilting melody of the romantic Sari. 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
1: 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It's 20 minutes before the hour of 6 o'clock. We have been asked to announce the passing of Pandit Nilunjadat Maharaj of Grants Road, Rosilat. He was the husband of Srimati Reshma Maharaj, the father of Vinayak and Nanda Maharaj. He's the son of Pandit Kapile Maharaj, deceased, and Srimati Kunti Maharaj of Harina, Freeport, brother of Pandit Vishwanath Maharaj, Umadat Maharaj, and Shushma Maharaj. He was the son-in-law of Pandit Gangadat Maharaj and Srimati Shirumani Maharaj, both deceased. The funeral for Pandit Nilindranath Maharaj will be held on Monday, 13 July at 9 a.m. at No. 5B Kisun Trace, Rosilak, and sends to the Shore of Peace for cremation. From us, the Jagriti family, to the Maharaj family, we extend condolences on the passing of your loved one.

lessons that our life continue to teach us. Yeah, I'm sure that we are paying attention to the signs and the signals that come our way. Gita and family out there at Edmonton in Canada says, sit around to everyone and to you there. We do wish you and your family a really, really wonderful one. 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So many came quietly, so many left quietly, and so many lived a loud story for the world.

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I'm sure that you have had enough of me. Trust. But all in all, have a wonderful afternoon and weekend. And catch you on Tuesday from just around 5 a.m. Have a good one now, people, and sitaram to you.

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5: My dear devotees, Sandhya literally means worship at the junctions of time. It is a prayer and worship is offered to the Lord at the junction or sandhi of night and morning, forenoon and afternoon, and at the junction of evening and night. The time of Sandhya is also identified with changes that occur in nature. At morning time, the breeding of trees and plants changes. During the night, they use up oxygen and expel carbon dioxide. They now reverse the process. At noon, the sun is seen to move across from the eastern side of the earth to the western side. And at evening time, the breeding of trees and plants again changes. They once more begin to use up oxygen and expel carbon dioxide. These changes in the breathing of plants and trees is part of a process known as photosynthesis.
6: Dear devotees, it is now evening time. Time for Sandhya, the time of joining of day and night, of joining of Atman with Paramatma, as we prepare to light our diyas in our puja rooms and places of worship. Let's all join in prayer. Hari Om Asato Ma Sadgamaya Tamaso ma jyotirgamaya mrityorma mritam gamaya shubham karotu kalyanam arogyam sukhasampadam mam buddhi prakashaya deepa jyotir namostute shubham karotu kalyanam arogyam sukhasampadam Atma Tattva Prabodhaya Deepa Jyotir Namostute Lakshmi Karotu Kalyanam Arogyam Sukhasampadam Mama Shatru Vinashaya Deepa Jyotir Namostute

gentle lull that comes when the sun is nearly set and night readies to settle is called sandhya. This is the hour of sending a prayer to God while contemplating on one's good and bad actions and asking for forgiveness and blessings. Originally, Indian scriptures described this special prayer at dusk as sandhya. In recent years, the act of prayer at daybreak or afternoon has begun to be described as sandhya as well. The Gayatri Mantra, the most potent and powerful of all the Hindu mantras, is recited at all times of sandhya. In this way, devotees can recite the Gayatri in the morning prayer, Savitri at midday, and Saraswati in the evening. Chanting or listening to evening mantras is believed to lead to peace, well-being and fulfillment of all wishes. Sandhya Devyai Namaha.

lamplight that brings auspiciousness, prosperity, good health, abundance of wealth, and the destruction of the intellect's enemy. I salute the Lord, the sustainer of the creation, in the form of this light. I salute this light, the Lord. May He destroy afflictions resulting from my omissions and commissions. This prayer is chanted before

trunk and massive body, the one whose splendor is equal to millions of suns, please bless me so that I do not face any obstacles in my endeavors.

of Gauri, the Lord, one who lives in the heart of the devotees, blessing them always with good health and prosperity. Among the 12 names of Lord Ganesha, the first as the Lord with the curved trunk, the Vakratunda. Second as the one with only one tusk, the Ekadanta. Third as the one with black or reddish brown eyes, the Krishna Pingaksha. Fourth as the one with giant structure, the Gajavaktra. Fifth as the one with a big stomach, the Lambodara. Sixth as the one with a huge body, the Vikatameva. Seventh, the remover of obstacles, the Vighna Rajendra. Eighth, as the one with smoke grey colour, the Dhumra Varna. Ninth, as the one with moon on the front of his head, the Bhalachandra. Tenth, as the foremost leader, Vinayaka. 11th, as the leader of the Ganas, the Ganapati. 12th, as the one with elephant face, the Gajanana. Any person who remembers these 12 names of Ganesha 3 times in a day will have all their obstacles and fear removed and will attain success. This group of verses is said to be Sage Narada's offering to Lord Ganesha. Anyone seeking knowledge will receive knowledge. One who seeks wealth will receive wealth. One who seeks progeny will be blessed with offsprings. One who seeks moksha shall attain salvation. If you recite Ganapati Stotram, you will reap the fruits for all the seasons, and within the year you will achieve without doubt what you desire. With the blessing of Lord Ganesha, one who gives in writing this shloka to 8 Brahmins will be blessed with knowledge and power of learning forever. Thus ends the song of praise of Lord Ganesha composed by Narada.

My obeisance to Lord Ganesha. May Lord Ganesha bless me. May Goddess Saraswati bless me. May Goddess Maheshwari bless me. May Lord Sadashiva bless me.

The Hanuman Chalisa is considered the second most popular composition of Tulsidas ji. It has become a universal prayer, full of healing powers that can enhance the quality of our lives and at the same time strengthen our relationship with God. Let us chant together this prayer of supplication to Pawan Sut Hanuman ji in these verses of the Hanuman Chalisa.

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